0: Well, I run the office and tend the cabins and grounds and do little errands for my mother, the ones she allows I might be capable of doing.
1: And you go out with friends?
0: Well, a boy's best friend is his mother.

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1: 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I don't mind it anymore.
0: Oh, but you should. You should mind it.
1: 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But I say I don't.

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Yes, and how many times can a man turn his head and pretend that he just doesn't

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You waste all this time trying to get to me, but you are out of my mind.

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1: Weather report. Acid mist, 78% humidity, emotional saturation. Do not drink the light.